evergreen. Your black, white, beige, chola descent. Your Lebanese, your Orient. Whether life's disabilities left you outcast, but leader teased. Rejoice and love yourself today, cause baby, you were born this way.

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1: 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Number one.
0: Very good. I mean, the Cranberries. Noel Hogan, I met him on Saturday, Sunday night in the Aviva. He'd be proud of that, I reckon.
1: He'd be singing that now, yeah.
0: He could do the strings for you.
1: That's it.
0: Alan, congratulations. You're off to a Soho hotel of your choice.
1: Amazing. Thanks so much.
0: Where would you like to head?
1: I think Galway would be amazing, yeah.
0: Galway. I think so. Well,

0: 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Wrapping up this hour with me, Paula McSweeney. But stay where you are, because we're going to come back after the news at 9 with Cat's Eye.
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3: The Volkswagen Scrappage Offer is here for a limited time only. And it's not just on electric cars. If your car is 10 years or older, you could be